0: Do it at your own peril. What's your take on these teen takeovers and what Grady said? Let me know. Tap that open mic in the WDBO app because this is where Orlando sounds off. It's 5:44 now. What do you say we get that extended forecast for you? It is brought to you by Universal Roof and Contracting.
1: All right, Scott, it's got that feel to it this morning. After some late night rain, we are looking at a pretty good rain coverage here across the listing area for the next 5 to 7 days. The wet season pattern is really getting started. A 70% rain coverage across the area today, favoring the afternoon, but even some scattered downpours before noon today with locally heavy 1 to 3 inch rainfall amounts. Could see some of these aerial flood advisories. Those are the short-term street flooding kind of advisories we get. Rain chance staying high 60% tomorrow and again Saturday and back to a 70% rain coverage Sunday through at least the early part of next week. From Channel 9 Eyewitness News, I'm Certified Chief Meteorologist just Tom Terry.
0: All right, Tom, and right now I am looking at 76 degrees in Maitland. It is 76 at Orlando's Severe Weather Station. Ed Torrance is in that WDBO traffic center. What's going on, Ed?
2: Scott, we still have some overnight construction on I-4 heading westbound at Sand Lake Road. On the exit ramp, you got a right lane blocked. And then on Sand Lake Road itself, heading westbound at International Drive, a left lane is blocked as well. This traffic report is brought to you by True Green. True Green, stop doing it yourself and get a golf course quality lawn the easy way from the official lawn care treatment provider of the PGA Tour. 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I'm Ed Torrance with Reliable Traffic Reports every 6 minutes in the morning on WDBU.
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0: Well, Anna Kepner's father wants her stepbrother off the streets and in custody. 16-year-old Timothy Hudson has been charged in Anna's murder. A Miami judge deciding Hudson will remain free for now. Hudson living with family in Hernando County. Let the rainy season begin. Those summer afternoon thunder boomers expected to kick into high gear today throughout Central Florida. We're calling for a 70% shot at rain today with very good chances of storms over the next several days. And the U.S. military carrying out new strikes targeting a military site that threatened American troops and commercial shipping in the Strait of Hormuz. The fragile ceasefire that's been in place since April 8th is still considered to be holding. For now, here's the president at his cabinet meeting yesterday.
9: We had a guest leader.

0: 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Crash 1792 northbound in Lee Road. 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